channels, however and wherever you listen or watch. Greatly appreciate that. Same thing for all the great phone callers. Very eventful free-for-all Friday tonight. That was fun. Denton Day, Oliver Shack, appreciate their work. Linnell Willingham was texting me that he's got something for Bam Adebayo at 8 a.m. Eastern time. You could catch him on the weekends in the morning. You could catch me from 4 to 7 p.m. Saturday and Sunday. That's exciting. Abby Labar, MLB Network, going to be visiting with us on Saturday. And we'll see what else we have in store. Should be a lot of fun. U.S. Soccer, probably still going to be a top-of-mind conversation. Some Summer League, World Cup. Going to be a big time Saturday slate. Let's get ready to close out this program, though. And the way that we do that is by putting it to bed.

0: coming up next. I'm Pete Souza. Thank you so much for joining us today on Westwood One. We're presented by Progressive.
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1: Well, happy Saturday night to you wherever you are in America. Thank you for hanging out with us. I'm Mike Wickett. You're on Westwood One Sports. Happy to be back. You know, last week I did 4 days in a row. I did Thursday and Friday of last week leading up to the fourth, filling in for Black and Abdallah. And then I did my normal Saturday night and Sunday night shows here with you. And I feel like in the last 5 days, I have missed you. I have not been able to be on the air. There's been a lot of stuff that's gone down. It's a weird time for sports, too, because we're all, like, this is the last month without football. We are this close to football. We will get into what...